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Well, hello, and thank you for choosing to listen. Isn't it the Mondayest Tuesday ever? It'll be over before we know it. Let's talk about AI and our pets. There's a little gadget you can put on your pet's collar, and it's supposed to tell you what your pet is feeling. Also, you know, the same bully on the schoolyard playground that used to take the swing or take your spot on the monkey bars, that's probably the same driver that is cutting you off. We'll get into that more, too.

0: The Pretty Reckless, fronted by Taylor Momsen. I don't know if you've looked into any of their stuff. She has been the opener, and well, her and her band for AC/DC for the last couple of years. They released a new single. It's called Dear God. If you've never listened to her, I encourage you to check it out. It's good. She's great. I feel like you can almost hear that she's been on tour with AC/DC for a couple of years. Her music has changed a little bit.
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4: The NBA's Coach of the Year is Joe Mazzulla of Boston, 62 votes to 29 over the Pistons' J.B. Bickerstaff, 9 first-place votes for the Spurs' Mitch Johnson. San Antonio's tied 2 games apiece and plays Game 5 of the NBA's West Finals at Oklahoma City tonight in a few minutes. OKC starter Jalen Williams is out again, a third straight game due to a sore hamstring, and guard A.J. Mitchell is out again with a strained calf. In the NHL playoffs, after 9 p.m. Eastern, Vegas at home goes for a 4-game sweep of Colorado in the West Final. The L.A. Chargers have given safety Derwin James a 3-year contract extension. Chiefs quarterback Patrick Mahomes returned to the field at OTAs after knee surgery in December. The Houston Texans restructured the contract of wide receiver Nico Collins. In baseball, the Orioles lead 6-1 in the sixth against the Rays, who signed veteran reliever Craig Kimbrell.
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8: Showers likely, possibly a thunderstorm tonight. Lows near 60, south winds near 5. Tomorrow, sunny, a slight chance of showers or afternoon thunderstorms, 88. Tomorrow night, partly cloudy, 56. Thursday, sunny, 79. Friday, sunny, 84. Saturday, sunny, 83. Sunday, sunny, 82. Monday, sunny, 83.
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When was the last time you opened up your mouth and you thought, oh, did my mother or did my father just come running out of my mouth? It happened while I was on vacation. Thank you for listening. I'm Dylan. We all have that moment, right? Oh, I'm that age now. I'm saying stuff like my parents used to.

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Thank you for listening. 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When's the last time you opened up your mouth and you thought, oh, I sound just like my parents? So I was on vacation last weekend, right? My niece graduated high school, Gilbert, Arizona. Huge class. 500 of them. So we were on the football field, right? And all the relatives and parents were sitting on the sidelines in the bleachers and the kids are on the field. So they start the ceremony, and one of the first things they do is they pay tribute to a kid that passed earlier this year, a kid that is not going to get to walk with his class. And I was amazed. Man, you could hear a pin drop in that stadium, except for the three young kids behind me. They were the only three that were talking, and I turned into my mother. I just turned around and looked them dead in the eye, and I said, shut up. I've become that person. Listen, I never parent somebody else's kid. I always try to stay out of it, especially somebody who doesn't have kids, but oh, I'm turning into my mother. Guten Tag, lieben Klausen Globen.

0: streaming stuff to look forward to? Yeah, looks like Ben Stiller and Mike Judge are teaming up on a new comedy series in development. 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Stiller is going to be the star, and Judge, you know, Mike Judge, known for, well, King of the Hill and all sorts of stuff, he is doing some of the co-writing, so no release date, but yeah, anything that Mike Judge does, I'm in.
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4: Just getting underway in the NHL. Game 4 of the West Final in Vegas. Home team leading the series 3-0 over Colorado. Avalanche star center Nathan MacKinnon is playing tonight after getting hurt blocking a shot on Sunday. Penguins center Evgeny Malkin re-signed to play 21st season. The NBA's coach of the year is Joe Mazzulla of Boston. Cleveland's Kenny Atkinson is expected to return for a third season there. He has a 5-year deal. Game 5 of the NBA's West Final is well underway. Way at Oklahoma City. Thunder early second quarter leading the Spurs 36-30, even though Shai Gilgeous-Alexander is 1 of 5 shooting with 3 turnovers. Julian Cempeni 13 early points for the Spurs. The Chargers gave safety Derwin James a 3-year contract extension. The Angels have taken the lead at Detroit. It's 9-6 in the bottom of the eighth. The Pirates up 12-1 on the Cubs in the ninth. The Cubs have lost 9 straight.
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6: Showers likely, possibly a thunderstorm tonight. Lows near 60, south winds near 5. Tomorrow, sunny, a slight chance of showers or afternoon thunderstorms, 88. Tomorrow night, partly cloudy, 56. Thursday, sunny, 79. Friday, sunny, 84. Saturday, sunny, 83. Sunday, sunny, 82. Monday, sunny, 83.
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0: Jimi Hendrix, one of the best guitar players of all time? Yeah, I'll argue that. Jimi Hendrix memorabilia to go on display for the first time at his former London home. It looks like they're going to open this up to the public June 19th. Obviously, none of us could make it there. So I'm hoping they're going to do something, you know, so we can kind of check it out virtually on some sort of a website. So fingers crossed. I hope that happens.
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You can put this on the calendar for June 13th, the 26th annual Sparta Stampede Run Walk, part of Sparta Butterfest, 5 mile or 2 mile. So all the info about this, BGC of Sparta.

Everybody's talking about this today. We got to talk about it too. An AI translator that turns your pet's sounds into human speech. The first thing that your dog or cat would say to you would be, we'll talk about this more.

Have you ever wanted to have a conversation with your pet? Geez, I really wish they could talk. Thanks for listening. I'm Dylan. A Chinese company says it's created an AI-powered pet translator that can turn your dog or cat sounds into actual human speech. So it's a little device. It goes on their collar and it trans

0: translates what their emotions are. It's $118. Now, here's the kicker. The company hasn't released any scientific studies proving the device actually works. But just for fun, what do you think the first thing your pet would say to you? Eleanor, we talk about Eleanor. She's the Shepherd Husky mix, by far the smartest dog I've ever had. Give me another treat, filthy human. I want to know what my dog is thinking. I don't.
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4: Oklahoma City leads Game 5 of the NBA's West Finals, 85-67 over San Antonio. Still 8 minutes to go in the third quarter. The Spurs are led by the 19 points of Julian Champagne, but 41% shooting for the team overall. The Thunder at 57% from the floor. And on free throws, they were 20 of 20 in the first half. Half of that from Shai Gilgeous-Alexander, who now has 24 points. Tonight, the winner will go up 3-2. In this best of seven. Game 6 is in San Antonio on Thursday. The NBA's Coach of the Year is Joe Mazzulla of Boston. To the NHL's West Final, Vegas up 3-0, leads early second period 1-0 over Colorado. In baseball, the Yankees are up 13-1 at Kansas City, bottom of the eighth. Cincinnati won at the Mets 7-2, and Pittsburgh beat the Cubs 12-1. The Cubs have lost 10 straight games.
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6: Showers likely, possibly a thunderstorm tonight. Lows near 60, south winds near 5. Tomorrow, sunny, a slight chance of showers or afternoon thunderstorms, 88. Tomorrow night, partly cloudy, 56. Thursday, sunny, 79. Friday, sunny, 84. Saturday, sunny, 83. Sunday, sunny, 82. Monday, sunny, 83.
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0: Do you tip at a self-serve kiosk? Thanks for listening. I'm Dylan. I spent a lot of time in the airport while I was on vacation. And every time you just go to one of those little kiosks, you get a bottle of water out. And do you want a tip? No. No face, no mouth, no tip. Now, I have worked in the service industry plenty. If you're going to go sit down, somebody's going to make you a drink, or they're going to serve you dinner, got a tip. But no face, no mouth, no tip.
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Do you still watch the award shows? Thanks for listening. I'm Dylan. Billy Idol picking up the Lifetime Achievement Award last night at the American Music Awards. He's having a great year because before the end of the year, right, he's going into the Rock and Roll Hall of Fame. He's part of the 2026 class. Now that program, I never miss. The American Music Awards, I watched some of the videos today, you know, the day after.

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Do you remember the kid on the playground who would always steal your favorite swing or your spot on the monkey bars? Turns out that same type of person might be who's cutting you off in traffic. I will tell you more about this in just a couple moments. Thank you for choosing to hang out. I'm Dylan.

0: What was your favorite part of school, grade school as a kid? Was it recess? I'm Dylan. Yeah, of course it was. Here's the headline. Children who take playground risks make faster decisions in traffic. So they did a virtual study with kids from Norway and Canada, and they found that kids who took more physical risks on simulated playground equipment, right? Of course, they weren't making them take risks in person. They also made quicker decisions when crossing virtual streets. Now, not all the kids had some sort of accident. Some kids who were willing to take physical risks on the playground as a child also make snap decisions while driving and actually do it very accurately. Hey, is that Bobby? Bobby, who used to steal my swing in grade school, now he's cut me off in traffic?
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3: Under 2 minutes to go in Oklahoma City, the Thunder are going to go up 3-2 in the NBA's West Final. They lead at home against the Spurs tonight, 123-108. Stephon Castle now the Spurs' leading scorer with 24. OKC led by the 32 points of Shai Gilgeous-Alexander, half of that coming from the foul line. Game 6 will be in San Antonio on Thursday. The NBA's Coach of the Year is Joe Mazzulla of Boston, 62 votes to 29. Over the Pistons' J.B. Bickerstaff. In the NHL playoffs at Vegas, the Golden Knights are going for a 4-game sweep in the West Final. An early third period, Vegas still up 1-0 tonight against Colorado. Baseball has 4 late games tonight, including a Dodger lead, 4-1 in the fourth over Colorado. Cincinnati sent the Mets to a fifth straight loss, 7-2. Pittsburgh clubbed the Cubs, 12-1. The Cubs have lost 10 straight.
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8: Showers likely, possibly a thunderstorm overnight. Temperatures near 60 at daybreak. South winds near 5. Wednesday, sunny. A slight chance of showers or afternoon thunderstorms, 88. Wednesday night, partly cloudy, 56. Thursday, sunny, 79. Friday, sunny, 84. Saturday, sunny, 83. Sunday, sunny, 82.
9: In the beginning, a guy named Les Paul picked up a guitar. 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

0: 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Thank you so much for choosing to listen to us. Just a reminder, Bill Mitchell starts your day weekdays with Bill. He's always here bright and early. Green Day in just a moment. Queen coming up and Foreigner.
1: 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Life is so

sit for your job or do you work physically? Thanks for listening. I'm Dylan. They say simple movement breaks every 30 minutes can transform your health and productivity. It happens, though. I don't know if you sit while you work. Obviously, I sit. If I'm not sitting while you and I talk way too fast. But it's amazing. You can sit there for 4 or 5 hours and like, oh, I haven't gotten up. I haven't even peed.

Paul McCartney going to give us a new EP on Friday, and you and I have talked about this. So the EP is going to be called The Boys of Dungeon Lane. There are quite a few reviews already online if you want to look at that today. And just a reminder, this EP that he's going to release Friday has a duet with him and Ringo on it.

0: The Rolling Stones looks like Sonny Rollins. Do you recognize that name? He was the saxophone legend who worked with the Rolling Stones. He has passed away at the age of 95. He played on three songs from Tattoo You, one of those being Waiting on a Friend. Great song. Rest easy, Sonny Rollins was his name.
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5: The Dodgers now lead 15-1 over Colorado in the top of the seventh inning. The Dodgers have hit five home runs, two by Mookie Betts. Seattle has won 4-1 at the A's. Cincinnati sent the Mets to a fifth straight loss, 7-2. Pittsburgh handed the Cubs a tenth straight defeat, 12-1. In the NHL playoffs, Vegas sweeps the West final 4-0, winning at home, holding on 2-1 over Colorado. The Avalanche had the league's best record in the regular season. To the NBA playoffs, Oklahoma City's up 3-2 in the West Finals after a home victory over the Spurs tonight, 127-114. Shea Gilgeous-Alexander with 32 points. On free throws, he was 16-17. The NBA's Coach of the Year, Joe Mazzulla of Boston, 62-29 over the Pistons' J.B. Bickerstaff, 9 first-place votes for the Spurs' Mitch Johnson.
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1: Showers likely, possibly a thunderstorm overnight. Temperatures near 60 at daybreak. South winds near 5. Wednesday, sunny, a slight chance of showers or afternoon thunderstorms, 88. Wednesday night, partly cloudy, 56. Thursday, sunny, 79. Friday, sunny, 84. Saturday, sunny, 83. Sunday, sunny, 82.
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Thank you. Thank you for choosing to listen to us. It's appreciated. I'm Dylan. It's good to be back. I would love it if we could talk again tomorrow. I will be here at about the same time. Until

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1: From the Fox Sports Studios in Los Angeles. Here's Steve DeSager.
2: Vegas in the NHL's West Final completed a four-game sweep of Colorado 2-1 over the Avalanche, who had the league's best record in the regular season and had started the

0: playoffs 8-1. To the NBA, Oklahoma City leads the West Finals 3-2 after beating San Antonio 127-114. Shea Gilgeous-Alexander, 32 points. Victor Wembanyama, 20 in defeat, but on 4 of 15 shooting from the floor. The NBA's Coach of the Year is Joe Mazzulla of Boston. In baseball, Pittsburgh handed the Cubs a 10th straight loss, 12-1 the final. The Yankees hit 6 home runs and won 15-1 at Kansas City. The Dodgers led 15-1 in the ninth, 15-6 the final over Colorado. L.A. hit 5 home runs, 2 from Mookie Betts. L.A.'s Kike Hernandez just off the injured list, homered, but later left with a strained oblique. And Milwaukee shut out the Cardinals 6-0.
1: Showers likely, possibly a thunderstorm overnight. Temperatures near 60 at daybreak. South winds near 5. Wednesday, sunny, a slight chance of showers or afternoon thunderstorms, 88. Wednesday night, partly cloudy, 56. Thursday, sunny, 79. Friday, sunny, 84. Saturday, sunny, 83. Sunday, sunny, 82.
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1: From the Fox Sports Studios in Los Angeles, here's Steve DeSager.
2: Vegas in the NHL's West Final completed a four-game sweep of Colorado 2-1 over the Avalanche, who had the league's best record in the regular season and had started the playoffs 8-1. To the NBA, Oklahoma City leads the West Finals 3-2 after beating San Antonio 127-114. Shea Gilgeous-Alexander, 32 points. Victor Wembanyama, 20 in defeat, but on 4 of 15 shooting from the floor. The NBA's Coach of the Year is Joe Mazzulla of Boston. In baseball, Pittsburgh handed the Cubs a 10th straight loss, 12-1 the final. The Yankees hit 6 home runs and won 15-1 at Kansas City. The Dodgers led 15-1 in the ninth, 15-6 the final over Colorado. LA hit 5 home runs, 2 from Mookie Betts. LA's Kike Hernandez just off the injured list, homered, but later left with a strained oblique. And Milwaukee shut out the Cardinals 6-0.
3: Showers likely, possibly a thunderstorm overnight. Temperatures near 60 at daybreak. South winds near 5. Wednesday, sunny. A slight chance of showers or afternoon thunderstorms, 88. Wednesday night, partly cloudy, 56. Thursday, sunny, 79. Friday, sunny, 84. Saturday, sunny, 83.

0: Sunday, sunny, 82.
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1: From the Fox Sports Studios in Los Angeles, here's Steve DeSager.
2: Vegas in the NHL's West Final completed a four-game sweep of Colorado 2-1 over the Avalanche, who had the league's best record in the regular season and had started the playoffs 8-1. To the NBA, Oklahoma City leads the West Finals 3-2 after beating San Antonio 127-114. Shea Gilgeous-Alexander, 32 points. Victor Wembanyama, 20 in defeat, but on 4 of 15 shooting from the floor. The NBA's Coach of the Year is Joe Mazzulla of Boston. In baseball, Pittsburgh handed the Cubs a 10th straight loss, 12-1 the final. The Yankees hit 6 home runs and won 15-1 at Kansas City. The Dodgers led 15-1 in the ninth, 15-6 the final over Colorado. LA hit 5 home runs, 2 from Mookie Betts. LA's Kike Hernandez just off the injured list, homered, but later left with a strained oblique. And Milwaukee shut out the Cardinals 6-0.
3: Showers likely, possibly a thunderstorm overnight. Temperatures near 60 at daybreak. South winds near 5. Wednesday, sunny. A slight chance of showers or afternoon thunderstorms, 88. Wednesday night, partly cloudy, 56. Thursday, sunny, 79. Friday, sunny, 84. Saturday, sunny, 83. Sunday, sunny, 82.
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building blocks of rock and roll. The Beatles, Stones, Zeppelin. They paved the way for AC/DC and Van Halen. 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
1: Vegas in the NHL's West Final completed a four-game sweep of Colorado 2-1 over the Avalanche, who had the league's best record in the regular season and had started the playoffs 8-1. To the NBA, Oklahoma City leads the West Finals 3-2 after beating San Antonio 127-114. Shea Gilgeous-Alexander, 32 points. Victor Wembanyama, 20 in defeat, but on 4-15 shooting from the floor. The NBA's Coach of the Year is Joe Mazzulla of Boston. In baseball, Pittsburgh handed the Cubs a 10th straight loss, 12-1 the final. The Yankees hit six home runs and won 15-1 at Kansas City. The Dodgers led 15-1 in the ninth, 15-6 the final over Colorado. L.A. hit five home runs, two from Mookie Betts. L.A.'s Kike Hernandez just off the injured list, homered, but later left with a strained oblique. And Milwaukee shut out the Cardinals 6-0.
2: Showers likely, possibly a thunderstorm overnight. Temperatures near 60 at daybreak. South winds near 5. Wednesday, sunny. A slight chance of showers or afternoon thunderstorms, 88. Wednesday night, partly cloudy, 56. Thursday, sunny, 79. Friday, sunny, 84. Saturday, sunny, 83. Sunday, sunny, 82.
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1: From the Fox Sports Studios in Los Angeles, here's Steve DeSager.
2: Vegas in the NHL's West Final completed a four-game sweep of Colorado 2-1 over the Avalanche, who had the league's best record in the regular season and had started the playoffs 8-1. To the NBA, Oklahoma City leads the West Finals 3-2 after beating San Antonio 127-114. Shea Gilgeous-Alexander 32 points. Victor Wembanyama 20 in defeat, but on 4 of 15 shooting from the floor. The NBA's Coach of the Year is Joe Mazzulla of Boston. In baseball, Pittsburgh handed the Cubs a 10th straight loss, 12-1 the final. The Yankees hit 6 home runs and won 15-1 at Kansas City. The Dodgers led 15-1 in the ninth, 15-6.

0: 6 the final over Colorado. L.A. hit 5 home runs, 2 from Mookie Betts. L.A.'s Kike Hernandez just off the injured list, homered, but later left with a strained oblique. And Milwaukee shut out the Cardinals 6-0.
1: Showers likely, possibly a thunderstorm overnight. Temperatures near 60 at daybreak, south winds near 5. Wednesday, sunny, a slight chance of showers or afternoon thunderstorms, 88. Wednesday night, partly cloudy, 56. Thursday, sunny, 79. Friday, sunny, 84. Saturday, sunny, 83. Sunday, sunny, 82.
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Def Leppard 94.5 TMB early on Wednesday morning. Another nice day today. Sunshine, high of 88. Winds will be light and variable. Partly cloudy. There's a chance for showers tonight. Low 52. Sunshine, cooler tomorrow. High 78. Friday, sunshine, high 88. 94.5 TMB.

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0: 10 years after 94.5 TMB. Some widely scattered showers and thunderstorms quickly moving through the area this morning. 65 degrees now in La Crosse, 65 in Onalaska. Black River Falls waking up to 60, 67 in Sparta. Tomo waking up to a pleasant 65. It's 66 in Aceta, 65 in Mauston. 94.5 TMB.
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4: Vegas in the NHL's West Final completed a four-game sweep of Colorado 2-1 over the Avalanche, who had the league's best record in the regular season and had started the playoffs 8-1. To the NBA, Oklahoma City leads the West Finals 3-2 after beating San Antonio 127-114. Shea Gilgeous-Alexander, 32 points. Victor Wembanyama, 20 in defeat, but on 4 of 15 shooting from the floor. The NBA's Coach of the Year is Joe Mazzulla of Boston. In baseball, Pittsburgh handed the Cubs a 10th straight loss, 12-1 the final. The Yankees hit 6 home runs and won 15-1 at Kansas City. The Dodgers led 15-1 in the ninth, 15-6 the final over Colorado. L.A. hit 5 home runs, 2 from Mookie Betts. L.A.'s Kike Hernandez just off the injured list, homered, but later left with a strained oblique. And Milwaukee shut out the Cardinals 6-0.
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6: Sunny today, highs in the upper 80s, light and variable winds. Tonight, partly cloudy, 55. Tomorrow, sunny, 82. Tomorrow night, clear, 54. Friday, sunny, 88. Saturday, sunny, 88. Sunday, sunny, 83. Monday, sunny, 85. Tuesday, sunny, 85.
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ACDC 94.5 TMB rolling out of bed, trying to on Wednesday morning. I'm Bill Mitchell. Wow, what a nice day today. Partly sunny, high of 88. Winds will be light and variable. Partly cloudy tonight. Scattered showers are possible. Low 52. A little cooler tomorrow, 78. Friday, sunshine, high of 88. And the weekend, yeah, it's looking good. 94.5 TMB.

0: 94.5 TMB, big trouble over in Green Bay for Packers running back Josh Jacobs, arrested in regards to a domestic disturbance over the weekend. So news reports indicate that Jacobs is waking up in the Hobart Lawrence Police Department jail. Breakfast, please. The investigation remains active and ongoing, so not a good look for him. Very sad. 94.5 TMB.
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2: A lacrosse man is missing from Winona County. 22-year-old Elijah McCumber was last seen Saturday at about 7:20 in the evening west of La Crescent and southwest of Nodine. He was last seen wearing a black t-shirt, gray sweatpants, black baseball hat, and carrying a black backpack with long facial hair. Police say landowners in that area should check outbuildings and hunting blinds. If you have any information, call Winona County's Sheriff's Office. For a photo, go to the City of La Crosse Police Department Facebook page. The soon-to-be former La Crosse Northside Library, Gillette and Kane Streets, will be sold through a request for proposals process if the City Economic and Community Development Commission approves it this afternoon at 3 o'clock at City Hall. City staff are recommending approval. Northside leaders, including school board member and former alderman Scott Neumeister, want to turn it into a Northside Neighborhood Center. A similar process following the Southside Library near 16th and Farnham Streets being closed led to the building being sold and turned into apartments. A West Salem man found guilty in late February of first-degree sexual assault of a preteen child in Marathon County was sentenced to 6 years in prison yesterday. 43-year-old Joshua Woods will be on probation for 5 years after he is released. Woods also faces similar La Crosse County charges. He'll be back in court in that case in mid-July. This year's Monroe County Dairy Breakfast will be held a week from Saturday, June 6th from 7 o'clock to 11 o'clock at the Tresher Townview Dairy in Cashton. The farm has been in the family for nearly 120 years. The Treshers also hosted the 1998 Dairy Breakfast, and Annette Tresher says there have been some pretty significant changes in those 28 years.
3: We have added several things to the farm. It has become more scientific and more technological since we hosted last time. And if you look around, you can see those aspects, like in the milking equipment. We have computerization and scientifically, the way we feed our cattle and the way we do cow comfort is a lot different.
2: Steve Tresher says with the farm being within Cashton's city limits and every load in and out of the farm being on a residential street, they need to be as neighborly as they'd like their neighbors to be to them. Two motorcyclists were reportedly injured in a crash on Highway 157 in Onalaska near the intersection with County Highway SS at around 7:30 yesterday evening. And now you're up to date. Craig Otto, Magnum Media News.
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2: Sunny today, highs in the upper 80s, light and variable winds. Tonight, partly cloudy, 55. Tomorrow, sunny, 82. Tomorrow night, clear, 54. Friday, sunny, 88. Saturday, sunny, 88. Sunday, sunny, 83. Monday, sunny, 85. Tuesday, sunny, 85.
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Tesla 94.5 TMB. Well, yesterday, another nice win for the Milwaukee Brewers. Yeah, Brewers beat the St. Louis Cardinals 6-0 at AmFam Field. So that's two in a row for the Brewers. Brewers and Cardinals will play game three in the series. First pitch is at 12:40 this afternoon. 94.5 TMB.

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0: announced by any candidate or candidate's agent or committee.
1: Sunny today, highs in the upper 80s, light and variable winds. Tonight, partly cloudy, 55. Tomorrow, sunny, 82. Tomorrow night, clear, 54. Friday, sunny, 88. Saturday, sunny, 88. Sunday, sunny, 83. Monday, sunny, 85. Tuesday, sunny, 85.
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94.5 TMB, Bon Jovi. Getting up on Wednesday morning. Very nice day today. Sunshine, high 88. Winds are light and variable. Partly cloudy, chance for showers tonight, low 52. Sunny, a little bit cooler tomorrow, 79. Friday, sunshine, high 86. 94.5 TMB.

0: 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Well, big movies over the Memorial Holiday weekend. Number one, The Mandalorian and the Grogu, followed by Obsession, Michael, The Devil Wears Prada 2, and The Sheep Detective. So, lots of good choices for sure.
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2: A lacrosse man is missing from Winona County. 22-year-old Elijah McCumber was last seen Saturday at about 7:20 in the evening west of La Crescent and southwest of Nodine. He was last seen wearing a black t-shirt, gray sweatpants, black baseball hat, and carrying a black backpack with long facial hair. Police say landowners in that area should check outbuildings and hunting blinds. If you have any information, call Winona County's Sheriff's Office. For a photo, go to the City of La Crosse Police Department Facebook page. The soon-to-be former La Crosse Northside Library, Gillette and Kane Streets, will be sold through a request for proposals process if the City Economic and Community Development Commission approves it this afternoon at 3 o'clock at City Hall. City staff are recommending approval. Northside leaders, including school board member and former alderman Scott Neumeister, want to turn it into a Northside neighborhood center. A similar process following the Southside Library near 16th and Farnham Streets being closed led to the building being sold and turned into apartments. Names of the people involved in the fatal two-car rollover crash on I-94 between Warrens and Millston late Monday night have been released. Police say the car of 21-year-old Lacey Georgian rear-ended the pickup of 68-year-old Dwayne Zog of Beloit, about a mile southeast of the Millston exit. Zog died. Georgian suffered injuries that are not life-threatening. She was sent by ambulance to a nearby hospital. Police continue to investigate. One person was killed in a motorcycle crash about a mile

0: mile and a half east of Toma on County Highway ET yesterday. The victim was the only person on the motorcycle. It happened at about 8:45 yesterday morning. The victim died at the scene. Police say speed was a factor in the crash, with the driver failing to negotiate a curve going into a ditch and hitting a culvert. An update on a possible future Monroe County Consolidated Office building will be presented to the county board tonight at 6 o'clock at the county boardroom. An update on whether the board would consider changing the county administrator to a county executive or administrative coordinator is not on the agenda. The administration committee discussed that last week. County Administrator Tina Osterberg is stepping down July 1st. This year's Monroe County Dairy Breakfast will be held a week from Saturday, June 6th from 7 o'clock to 11 o'clock at the Tresher Townview Dairy in Cashton. The farm has been in the family for nearly 120 years. The Treshers also hosted the 1998 Dairy Breakfast, and Annette Tresher says there have been some pretty significant changes in those 28 years.
1: We have added several things to the farm. It has become more scientific and more technological since we hosted last time. And if you look around, you can see those aspects, like in the milking equipment. We have computerization and scientifically, the way we feed our cattle and the way we do cow comfort is a lot different.
0: Steve Tresher says with the farm being within Cashton's city limits and every load in and out of the farm being on a residential street, they need to be as neighborly as they'd like their neighbors to be to them. And now you're up to date. Craig Otto, Magnum Media News.
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0: Sunny today. Highs in the upper 80s. Light and variable winds. Tonight, partly cloudy, 55. Tomorrow, sunny, 82. Tomorrow night, clear, 54. Friday, sunny, 88. Saturday, sunny, 88. Sunday, sunny, 83. Monday, sunny, 85. Tuesday, sunny, 85.
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0: The Police, 94.5 TMB. 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Oh, yeah, bring on those grapes, red or green. I like them all. National Flip Flop Day, National Grape Popsicle Day, and it's National Senior Health and Fitness Day.
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2: Craig Otto, Magnum Media Sports. Omaha High School grad Connor Preel will try to bounce back from the first less than decent outing of his major league career when the Twins are at the White Sox tonight at 6:40. For the season, Prelip is 1-2 with a 4.03 ERA. He's gone 29 innings, allowing 22 hits, 18 runs, 13 earned, with 30 strikeouts and 12 walks. Opponents are hitting .210 against him. Thomas Bullrui and Sam Bannon at one doubles are one win away from state tomorrow in Madison, and Blake Brighting at two singles is two wins away from state tomorrow after D1 subsectionals at Green Island and La Crosse yesterday. Also qualifying for sectionals tomorrow from Toma are Mike Zastpol and Thomas Youngmeyer at three doubles, Brennan Brown at three singles, and Thomas Evans at four singles. Rui, Brighting, and Brown played at sectionals last year. Toma enters tomorrow fourth in the team standings for the lone team state berth in the sectional, 4 points behind fourth-ranked Middleton and 2 points each behind fifth-ranked Madison West and Logan. No MVC team has ever made it to D1 team state. Other Western Wisconsin singles players and doubles teams within one win of state after yesterday are Onalaska's Lewis Goh and Logan's Mitch Jarrett in D1, Antiguan Shot of Aquinas in D2 in singles, and Central's Drake Wonderling and Ian Romano and Logan's Kale Novak and Sam Blydorn in D1, and Owen Ludlow and Charles Andrizzi of Aquinas in D2 in doubles. Other Western Wisconsin singles players and doubles teams within two wins of state after yesterday are Isaac Capelli of Aquinas in D2 in singles, and Central's Ryan Teschumper and Henry Hansen and Logan's Rowan Pandy and Philip Myers in D1 doubles. Aquinas leads second-ranked Altoona and eighth-ranked Eau Claire Regis by 2 points each into tomorrow's sectional in Eau Claire. Aquinas won the Western Wisconsin D2 sectional 4 straight years from 2021 to 2024 before being bumped to D1 last year due to the WI's 2A performance factor. Josh Jacobs has been charged with felony strangling and suffocating a victim in an alleged domestic abuse complaint Saturday morning. The Brewers shut out St. Louis 6-0 last night. Kyle Harrison threw 6 innings of 4-hit ball, not allowing a runner past second. His ERA is down to 1.57. In May, he's 4-0 with an ERA under 1. Garrett Mitchell's 3-run homer capped a 5-run fifth. The Brewers are still last in the majors in homers. The Brewers go for the sweep today at 12:40. TBA and Dustin May.

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94.5 TMB, a very humid Wednesday underway. Feels good. Sunshine today, high 88. My goodness, winds light and variable. Partly cloudy tonight, 52. Sunshine a little bit cooler tomorrow, high of 80. Friday, sunshine, high 86. 94.5 TMB.

0: 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Well, big news from Barry Manilow. He's got a new album coming out June 5th, and he's got a new tour. Starts June 9th. He's been recovering from lung cancer, and he says he's going to power through it and do the tour. So he's pretty determined. 94.5 GMB.
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2: A lacrosse man is missing from Winona County. 22-year-old Elijah McCumber was last seen Saturday at about 7:20 in the evening west of La Crescent and southwest of Nodine. He was last seen wearing a black t-shirt, gray sweatpants, black baseball hat, and carrying a black backpack with long facial hair. Police say landowners in that area should check outbuildings and hunting blinds. If you have any information, call Winona County's Sheriff's Office. For a photo, go to the City of La Crosse Police Department Facebook page. The soon-to-be former La Crosse Northside Library, Gillette and Kane Streets, will be sold through a request for proposals process if the City Economic and Community Development Commission approves it this afternoon at 3 o'clock at City Hall. City staff are recommending approval. Northside leaders, including school board member and former alderman Scott Neumeister, want to turn it into a Northside neighborhood center. A similar process following the Southside Library near 16th and Farnham Streets being closed, but the building being sold and turned into apartments. A West Salem man found guilty in late February of first-degree sexual assault of a preteen child in Marathon County was sentenced to 6 years in prison yesterday. 43-year-old Joshua Woods will be on probation for 5 years after he is released. Woods also faces similar La Crosse County charges. He'll be back in court in that case in mid-July. This year's Monroe County Dairy Breakfast will be held a week from Saturday, June 6th from 7 o'clock to 11 o'clock at the Tresher Townview Dairy in Cashton. The farm has been in the family for nearly 120 years. The Treshers also hosted the 1998 Dairy Breakfast, and Annette Tresher says there have been some pretty significant changes in those 28 years.
3: We have added several things to the farm. It has become more scientific and more technological since we hosted last time. And if you look around, you can see those aspects, like in the milking equipment. We have computerization and scientifically, the way we feed our cattle and the way we do cow comfort is a lot different.
2: Steve Tresher says with the farm being within Cashton's city limits and every load in and out of the farm being on a residential street, they need to be as neighborly as they'd like their neighbors to be to them. Two motorcyclists were reportedly injured in a crash on Highway 157 in Onalaska near the intersection with County Highway SS at around 7:30 yesterday evening. And now you're up to date. Craig Otto, Magnum Media News.
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2: Sunny today. Highs in the upper 80s. Light and variable winds. Tonight, partly cloudy, 55. Tomorrow, sunny, 82.

0: tonight, clear, 54. Friday, sunny, 88. Saturday, sunny, 88. Sunday, sunny, 83. Monday, sunny, 85. Tuesday, sunny, 85.
1: Yes, this is the place that plays a lavish amount of Zeppelin, Floyd, Hendrix, Betty, and dozens more. 94.5 TMB.

0: 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Well, big trouble in Green Bay for Packers star running back Josh Jacobs, arrested over the Memorial Day weekend in regards to a domestic disturbance. So he is in the Brown County Jail. No official word yet from the Packers on Josh Jacobs.
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3: Craig Otto, Magnum Media Sports. Homa High School grad Connor Prelt will try to bounce back from the first less-than-decent outing of his Major League career when the Twins are at the White Sox tonight at 6:40. For the season, Prelt was 1-2 with a 4.03 ERA. He's gone 29 innings, allowing 22 hits, 18 runs, 13 earned, with 30 strikeouts and 12 walks. Opponents are hitting .210 against him. Homa's Bo Rui and Sam Bannon at one doubles are one win away from state tomorrow in Madison. And Blake Brighting at two singles is two wins away from state tomorrow after D1 subsectionals at Green Island and La Crosse yesterday. Also qualifying for sectionals tomorrow from Toma are Mike Zastpol and Thomas Youngmeyer at three doubles, Brennan Brown at three singles, and Thomas Evans at four singles. Rui, Brighting, and Brown played at sectionals last year. Toma enters tomorrow fourth in the team standings for the lone team state berth in the sectional, 4 points behind fourth-ranked Middleton and 2 points each behind fifth-ranked Madison West and Logan. No MVC team has ever made it to D1 team state. Other Western Wisconsin singles players and doubles teams within one win of state after yesterday are Onalaska's Lewis Goh and Logan's Mitch Jarrett in D1, Antiguan Shot of Aquinas in D2 in singles, and Central's Drake Wonderling and Ian Romano and Logan's Kale Novak and Sam Blydendorn in D1, and Owen Ludlow and Charles Andrizzi of Aquinas in D2 in doubles. Other Western Wisconsin singles players and doubles teams within two wins of state after yesterday are Isaac Capelli of Aquinas in D2 in singles, and Central's Ryan Teschumper and Henry Hansen and Logan's Rowan Pandy and Philip Myers in D1 doubles. Aquinas leads second-ranked Altoona and eighth-ranked Eau Claire Regis by 2 points each into tomorrow's sectional in Eau Claire. Aquinas won the Western Wisconsin D2 sectional 4 straight years from 2021 to 2024,

0: before being bumped to D1 last year due to the WI's 2A performance factor. Josh Jacobs has been charged with felony strangling and suffocating a victim in an alleged domestic abuse complaint Saturday morning. The Brewers shut out St. Louis 6-0 last night. Kyle Harrison threw six innings of four-hit ball, not allowing a runner past second. His ERA is down to 1.57. In May, he's 4-0 with an ERA under 1. Garrett Mitchell's three-run homer capped a five-run fifth. The Brewers are still last in the majors in homers. The Brewers go for the sweep today at 12:40. TBA and Dustin May. Craig Otto, Magnum Media Sports.
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Rolling Stones, 94.5 TMB, making our way through Wednesday morning. Beautiful day today. Sunshine, high 88. Winds are going to be light and variable. Partly cloudy tonight, 52. Sun, clouds, cooler tomorrow, high of 80. Friday, sunshine, 86. And the weekend looking high and dry. 94.5 TMB.

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1: Rumors spreading around. United Texas town. Right the shack outside the games. And you know what I'm talking about. Just let me know if you wanna go to that whole mile on the range. They got a lot of nice girls.

0: Nirvana on 94.5 TMB. Well, a new report out this morning from Wallet Hub ranks Fremont, California as the best city in the U.S. to raise a family. Fremont, California, that's out of 180 cities they looked at for the study. Researchers studied several factors, including housing, the quality of local schools, health care, and opportunities for fun and recreation. Fremont, California ranks number one.
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2: A lacrosse man is missing from Winona County. 22-year-old Elijah McCumber was last seen Saturday at about 7:20 in the evening west of La Crescent and southwest of Nodine. He was last seen wearing a black t-shirt, gray sweatpants, black baseball hat, and carrying a black backpack with long facial hair. Police say landowners in that area should check outbuildings and hunting blinds. If you have any information, call Winona County's Sheriff's Office. For a photo, go to the City of La Crosse Police Department Facebook page. The soon-to-be former La Crosse Northside Library, Gillette and Kane Streets, will be sold through a request for proposals process if the City Economic and Community Development Commission approves it this afternoon at 3 o'clock at City Hall. City staff are recommending approval. Northside leaders, including school board member and former alderman Scott Neumeister, want to turn it into a Northside Neighborhood Center. A similar process following the Southside Library near 16th and Farnham Streets being closed, led to the building being sold and turned into apartments. Names of the people involved in the fatal two-car rollover crash on I-94 between Warrens and Millston late Monday night have been released. Police say the car of 21-year-old Lacey Georgian rear-ended the pickup of 68-year-old Dwayne Zog of Beloit, about a mile southeast of the Millston exit. Zog died. Georgian suffered injuries that are not life-threatening. She was sent by ambulance to a nearby hospital. Police continue to investigate. One person was killed in a motorcycle crash about a mile and a half east of Toma on County Highway ET yesterday. The victim was the only person on the motorcycle. It happened at about 8:45 yesterday morning. The victim died at the scene. Police say speed was a factor in the crash, with the driver failing to negotiate a curve going into a ditch and hitting a culvert. An update on a possible

0: future Monroe County Consolidated Office Building will be presented to the county board tonight at 6 o'clock at the county boardroom. An update on whether the board would consider changing the county administrator to a county executive or administrative coordinator is not on the agenda. The administration committee discussed that last week. County Administrator Tina Osterberg is stepping down July 1st. This year's Monroe County Dairy Breakfast will be held a week from Saturday, June 6th from 7 o'clock to 11 o'clock at the Tresher Townview Dairy in Cashton. The farm has been in the family for nearly 120 years. The Treshers also hosted the 1998 Dairy Breakfast, and Annette Tresher says there have been some pretty significant changes in those 28 years.
1: We have added several things to the farm. It has become more scientific and more technological since we hosted last time. And if you look around, you can see those aspects, like in the milking equipment. We have computerization and scientifically, the way we feed our cattle and the way we do cow comfort is a lot different.
0: Steve Tresher says with the farm being within Cashton's city limits and every load in and out of the farm being on a residential street, they need to be as neighborly as they'd like their neighbors to be to them. And now you're up to date. Craig Otto, Magnum Media News.
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0: Sunny today, highs in the upper 80s, light and variable winds. Tonight, partly cloudy, 55. Tomorrow, sunny, 82. Tomorrow night, clear, 54. Friday, sunny, 88. Saturday, sunny, 88. Sunday, sunny, 83. Monday, sunny, 85. Tuesday, sunny, 85.
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0: Ozzy Osbourne, 94.5 TMB. I'm Bill Mitchell. 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Stay cool. 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
2: Craig Otto, Magnum Media Sports. Omaha High School grad Connor Prelt will try to bounce back from the first less than decent outing of his major league career when the Twins are at the White Sox tonight at 6:40. For the season, Prelt is 1-2 with a 4.03 ERA. He's gone 29 innings, allowing 22 hits, 18 runs, 13 earned, with 30 strikeouts and 12 walks. Opponents are hitting .210 against him. Puma's Bo Rui and Sam Bannon at one doubles are one win away from state tomorrow in Madison, and Blake Brighting at two singles is two wins away from state tomorrow after D1 subsectionals at Green Island and La Crosse yesterday. Also qualifying for sectionals tomorrow from Toma are Mike Zastpol and Thomas Youngmeyer at three doubles, Brennan Brown at three singles, and Thomas Evans at four singles. Rui, Brighting, and Brown played at sectionals last year. Toma enters tomorrow fourth in the team standings for the lone team state berth in the sectional, 4 points behind 4th-ranked Middleton and 2 points each behind 5th-ranked Madison West and Logan. No MVC team has ever made it to D1 team state. Other Western Wisconsin singles players and doubles teams within one win of state after yesterday are Onalaska's Lewis Go and Logan's Mitch Jarrett in D1, and Tegan Shot of Aquinas in D2 in singles, and Central's Drake Wonderling and Ian Romano and Logan's Kale Novak and Sam Blydendorn in D1, and Owen Ludlow and Charles Andrizzi of Aquinas in D2 in doubles. Other Western Wisconsin singles players and doubles teams within two wins of state after yesterday are Isaac Capelli of Aquinas in D2 in singles, and Central's Ryan Teschumper and Henry Hansen and Logan's Rowan Pandy and Philip Myers in D1 doubles. Aquinas leads 2nd-ranked Altoona and 8th-ranked Eau Claire Regis by 2 points each into tomorrow's sectional in Eau Claire. Aquinas won

0: the Western Wisconsin D2 sectional four straight years from 2021 to 2024 before being bumped to D1 last year due to the WI's 2A performance factor. Josh Jacobs has been charged with felony strangling and suffocating a victim in an alleged domestic abuse complaint Saturday morning. The Brewers shut out St. Louis 6-0 last night. Kyle Harrison threw six innings of four-hit ball, not allowing a runner past second. His ERA is down to 1.57. In May, he's 4-0 with an ERA under 1. Garrett Mitchell's three-run homer capped a five-run fifth. The Brewers are still last in the majors in homers. The Brewers go for the sweep today at 12:40. TBA and Dustin May. Craig Otto, Magnum Media Sports.
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Classic Rock 94.5 TMB. Welcome to the Midday Mic Session for this Wednesday. Oh, plenty of rock is coming your way. Just hang on. Right now, I want to let you know we got a lot of things happening around the listening area. I'm going to fill you in with those. Craig Otto is busily working on area sports and news. We'll be checking in with him here in just a little while. Weather? Yeah, nice and cozy out there today, but could be some rain moving into the area. All right, so hang in there. We could use a little bit. Right now, back to music we go with the Boss, Bruce Springsteen, Heart, Foghat, Led Zeppelin. Oh, the rock continues on Classic Rock 94.5 TMB.

0: 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Bruce Springsteen, born in the USA. Got an information break coming up, and then get yourself ready for Sugarloaf, some Pearl Jam, Foreigner, and Queen. Oh, the rock continues on Classic Rock 94.5 TMB.
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0: 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All right. I have an information break coming up for you. 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
2: Sunny this afternoon, temperatures in the upper 80s, light and variable winds. Tonight clear, 55. Tomorrow sunny, 82. Tomorrow night clear, 54. Friday sunny, 88. Saturday sunny, 88. Sunday sunny, 83. Monday sunny, 85. Tuesday sunny, 85.
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94.5 TMB with Pat Benatar, Shadows of the Night. 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Evans Bossert Park is where you need to go. Free admission, concessions open up at 5:30, music from 6:30 to 8:30, give or take. All right, tonight is Something Familiar, who's going to be playing modern and classic hits for you. Concessions will be provided by Good Citizens, a nonprofit group. 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Make sure you get your dancing shoes on, too. Doesn't hurt. All right. 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

0: 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An information break is coming your way, and moments away is Don Henley, AC/DC, The Doors, Grand Funk, and some Stevie Nicks on 94.5 TMB. Stevie turned, what, 78? Man, where's the time go? Woo!
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0: Don Henley on 94.5 TMB. All she wants to do is dance, and all Craig Otto wants to do is give you news and area sports. Well, he's going to start with a news round here first. Going to give you a little taste as to what's coming up for his lunchtime report. Been putting together a lot of area stories. We'll go over our weather, and then it's Ted Nugent, Def Leppard, Brian Adams, and Collective Soul on Classic Rock 94.5 TMB.
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2: Hello, these are the stories we're working on for you today. A lacrosse man is missing from Winona County. 22-year-old Elijah McCumber was last seen Saturday at about 7:20 in the evening west of La Crescent and southwest of Nodine. He was last seen wearing a black t-shirt, gray sweatpants, black baseball hat, and carrying a black backpack with long facial hair. Police say landowners in that area should check outbuildings and hunting blinds. If you have any information, call Winona County's Sheriff's Office. For a photo, go to the City of La Crosse Police Department Facebook page. The soon-to-be former La Crosse Northside Library, Gillette and Kane Streets, will be sold through a request for proposals process if the City Economic and Community Development Commission approves it this afternoon at 3 o'clock at City Hall. City staff are recommending approval. Northside leaders, including school board member and former alderman Scott Neumeister, want to turn it into a Northside neighborhood center. We'll have those stories coming up.
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2: Sunny this afternoon, temperatures in the upper 80s, light and variable winds. Tonight clear, 55. Tomorrow sunny, 82. Tomorrow night clear, 54. Friday sunny, 88. Saturday sunny, 88. Sunday sunny, 83. Monday sunny, 85. Tuesday sunny, 85.
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Classic Rock 94.5 TMB with Ted Nugent. What a great classic that is. All right, what have we got here? Oh, no, that's not ready yet. Okay, how about this Saturday, noon to 4, a community open house celebrating the 150th anniversary of the Lone Rock Baptist Church. Free to attend. They got lunch from noon to 2. They're going to have fried chicken and pulled pork and salad sides and cake and ice cream. There's games.

celebrating again 150 years this coming Saturday. Hope you can attend. Now, I have for you The Who, Aerosmith, Dire Straits, The J. Geils Band on 94.5 TMB.

0: 94.5 TMB, The Who, with a great classic pinball wizard. Our man Craig Otto standing by. He'll be joining you here in just a quick moment with area news. And then we'll go over that midday weather. Then we can get you back into the rock mood again with Skid Row, Warrant, Alice Cooper, Edgar Winter, and Bad Company on Classic Rock 94.5 TMB.
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3: A lacrosse man is missing from Winona County. 22-year-old Elijah McCumber was last seen Saturday at about 7:20 in the evening west of La Crescent and southwest of Nodine. He was last seen wearing a black t-shirt, gray sweatpants, black baseball hat, and carrying a black backpack with long facial hair. Police say landowners in that area should check outbuildings and hunting blinds. If you have any information, call Winona County's Sheriff's Office. For a photo, go to the City of La Crosse Police Department Facebook page. The soon-to-be former La Crosse Northside Library, Gillette and Kane Streets, will be sold through a request for proposals process if the City Economic and Community Development Commission approves it this afternoon at 3 o'clock at City Hall. City staff are recommending approval. Northside leaders, including school board member and former alderman Scott Neumeister, want to turn it into a Northside Neighborhood Center. A similar process following the Southside Library near 16th and Farnham Streets being closed, led to the building being sold and turned into apartments. Names of the people involved in the fatal two-car rollover crash on I-94 between Warrens and Millston late Monday night have been released. Police say the car of 21-year-old Lacey Georgian rear-ended the pickup of 68-year-old Dwayne Zog of Beloit, about a mile southeast of the Millston exit. Zog died. Georgian suffered injuries that are not life-threatening. She was sent by ambulance to a nearby hospital. Police continue to investigate.

0: One person was killed in a motorcycle crash about a mile and a half east of Toma on County Highway ET yesterday. The victim was the only person on the motorcycle. It happened at about 8:45 yesterday morning. The victim died at the scene. Police say speed was a factor in the crash, with the driver failing to negotiate a curve going into a ditch and hitting a culvert. An update on a possible future Monroe County Consolidated Office Building will be presented to the county board tonight at 6 o'clock at the county boardroom. An update on whether the board would consider changing the county administrator to a county executive or administrative coordinator is not on the agenda. The administration committee discussed that last week. County Administrator Tina Osterberg is stepping down July 1st. This year's Monroe County Dairy Breakfast will be held a week from Saturday, June 6th from 7 o'clock to 11 o'clock at the Treasure Townview Dairy in Cashton. The farm has been in the family for nearly 120 years. The Treshers also hosted the 1998 Dairy Breakfast, and Annette Treasure says there have been some pretty significant changes in those 28 years.
1: We have added several things to the farm. It has become more scientific and more technological since we hosted last time. And if you look around, you can see those aspects, like in the milking equipment. We have computerization and scientifically, the way we feed our cattle and the way we do cow comfort is a lot different.
0: Steve Trusher says with the farm being within Cashton's city limits and every load in and out of the farm being on a residential street, they need to be as neighborly as they'd like their neighbors to be to them. And now you're up to date. Craig Otto, Magnum Media News.
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0: Sunny this afternoon. Temperatures in the upper 80s. Light and variable winds. Tonight, clear, 55. Tomorrow, sunny, 82. Tomorrow night, clear, 54. Friday, sunny, 88. Saturday, sunny, 88. Sunday, sunny, 83. Monday, sunny, 85. Tuesday, sunny, 85.
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Classic Rock 94.5 TMB with Rhett. Our friends from the American Red Cross want you to know they've got a doubleheader coming tomorrow, 10 to 3, the Luther High School in Onalaska. It's located on Wilson Street. The second one is from noon to 5:30, the Journey Lutheran Church in Onalaska. It's on Sand Lake Cooley Road. Yeah, you'll see the vehicles out there. So, yeah, if you'd like to set up an appointment, RedCrossBlood.org, call their toll-free number, 1-800-RED-CROSS. If you have the Red Cross Blood Donor app for your smartphone, that's a quick way, too. 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And those that come to give through the end of May, you're going to be receiving an oversized Red Cross beach towel while supplies last. So get your appointment in. 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

0: 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That is bringing us to an information break. And then I have got on tap the Eagles. You'll also be hearing from, whoop, got to get to the right spot. Thank you. We've got Tom Petty and the Heartbreakers, the Rolling Stones, Scorpions, and Eddie Money on Classic Rock 94.5 TMB.
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2: Sunny this afternoon, temperatures in the upper 80s, light and variable winds. Tonight, clear, 55. Tomorrow, sunny, 82. Tomorrow night, clear, 54. Friday, sunny, 88. Saturday, sunny, 88. Sunday, sunny, 83. Monday, sunny, 85. Tuesday, sunny, 85.
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1: 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Like fishing, hiking, all those good things? Well, coming up on June 6th and 7th, those are Saturdays and Sundays, it'll be a free fishing and state park weekend in Wisconsin. Hosted by the Department of Natural Resources, state park admission fees, fishing licenses, trail passes, they're all waived for visitors. The DNR encouraging you to discover a new favorite park, maybe a trail, forest, or recreation area. Try a new activity over that weekend. All right, there is a full list of properties, activities, and maps by going to dnr.wi.gov. All right, yeah, I hope you get a chance to enjoy. It's always fun to get out and about. Derek and the Dominoes, the Black Crows. I think I got a note about them boys. Fleetwood Mac and Queen on 94.5 TMB.

0: Classic Rock 94.5 TMB, Derek and the Dominoes. Just before that, the Black Crowes. And the Black Crowes, whoop, if I can get to the right spot here, they recently launched their new Southern Hospitality Tour with Whiskey Myers. This is their first tour since releasing their new album, Pound of Feathers. And Rich Robinson of the Crowes was telling ABC Audio how much they've changed their approach to creating set lists as they've gotten older.
1: When we were younger, we were a little more militant about not playing a song twice in a row. We kind of refused to play some of the songs that some of the people really wanted to hear every night. But now I think we're older and we understand, like, you know, there are people that really want to hear She Talks to Angels every time and Hard to Handle and Jealous Again. And we do that now, but then we also have these moments in our set list where we can bring in these new things and bring in covers and stuff like that.
0: So a little added bonus there for going to see a Black Crowes show. I'll have to check their tour list and see if they're going to be stopping anywhere near us. I've got an information break ready for you, and it will get you back into music, starting with the Police and Roxanne on 94.5 TMB.
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0: 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I was just checking out, too, the Black Crowes. They are going to be, the closest they're going to be to us is, in, is it Shakopee, Minnesota? That would be it. All right. And trying to think where, whereabouts here. Otherwise, Grand Rapids, Michigan. July 28th. All right. It's on a Tuesday with Whiskey Myers. All right. We'll see if there's more out there. In the meantime, let's see. We've got an information break here with a Fox Sports update, and then it's time for me to head on down the road. You'll be hearing from Hart, Bon Jovi, and Aerosmith. Midday Mike saying thanks so much for joining me here on this Wednesday. Back with you again tomorrow morning at 10 o'clock. Jason Drew, ready to rock you through the rest of the afternoon and into those evening hours. Have yourself a great rest of the day, everybody, and enjoy more great rock. It's on the way on Classic Rock 94.5 TMB.
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5: The Brown County, Wisconsin district attorney said today that he is not yet prepared to make a formal charging decision on Green Bay Packers running back Josh Jacobs, who was released from jail today after being booked yesterday on five domestic violence charges, including felony strangulation and suffocation. DA David Lassay said in a statement, quote, "Our office has requested additional investigation as there is reason to believe that additional evidence may exist that would impact whether criminal charges are appropriate," unquote. The Indianapolis Colts posted a video of quarterback Daniel Jones throwing during individual drills at OTAs today. Jones tore his Achilles last December. Baseball, the St. Louis Cardinals, a 1-0 lead at Milwaukee in the bottom of the fifth. Cardinals pitcher Dustin May has not allowed a hit through 4 2/3 innings with 8 strikeouts.
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2: Sunny this afternoon, temperatures in the upper 80s, light and variable winds. Tonight clear, 55. Tomorrow sunny, 82. Tomorrow night clear, 54. Friday sunny, 88. Saturday sunny, 88. Sunday sunny, 83. Monday sunny, 85. Tuesday sunny, 85.
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Classic Rock, 94.5 TMB, and there is Heart. Good afternoon, I'm Jason Drew. You gotta like these short weeks. Wednesday already, we'll get to Great White, as well as Foreigner and Twisted Sister. Here's Def Leppard.

0: Classic Rock, 94.5 TMB, Twisted Sister, Sebastian Bach of Skid Row, gearing up to go out on the road with them a little later this year, filling in for Dee Snider, and of course we'll see Sebastian here in just a couple of weeks, 80s Fest in West Salem. Tonight and every Wednesday through the 26th of August, the concerts are back in Sparta, Evans-Bossard Park. Free admission, concessions open at 5:30, the music starts at 6:30 up until 8:30. Tonight it's Something Familiar, modern and classic hits, concessions provided by Good Citizens, a nonprofit group, so please bring cash for your food and drink, and a blanket or a lawn chair. Looks like the weather will cooperate.
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3: 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The Nisida National Wildlife Refuge will host their Birds, Bees, and Butterflies event. 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
1: A slight chance of showers and thunderstorms tonight. Lows in the mid-50s. East winds 5 to 10, gusting to 30. Tomorrow, sunny, 82. Tomorrow night, clear, 54. Friday, sunny, 88. Saturday, sunny, 88. Sunday, sunny, 83. Monday, sunny, 85. Tuesday, sunny, 85.
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0: Classic Rock 94.5 TMB. There is you too. I'm Jason Drew. Is it too early to talk about Halloween? No. Got to figure out a costume. Actually, tomorrow night, a roundtable community discussion is set to take place, making plans for Terror in Toma. It's the yearly haunt in Winnebago Park. The meeting will take place at 6 o'clock at the Toma Area Museum on Superior Avenue. It's open to everyone to discuss last year's spookiness and looking ahead to this year's Halloween fun.
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There's the Eagles out of 1981. 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We'll get to Van Halen, Queen, the Rolling Stones on the way. Here's AC/DC.

0: 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Looking for some live music tonight and every Wednesday through the 26th of August. 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
1: A slight chance of showers and thunderstorms tonight. Lows in the mid-50s. East winds 5 to 10, gusting to 30. Tomorrow, sunny, 82. Tomorrow night, clear, 54. Friday, sunny, 88. Saturday, sunny, 88. Sunday, sunny, 83. Monday, sunny, 85. Tuesday, sunny, 85.
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I think it was just yesterday, Stevie Nicks, she turned 78. That's classic rock, 94.5 TMB. Elton John on the way, we'll get to the Black Crowes, here's Quiet Riot.

0: 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There is Elton John. I'm Jason Drew. Tomorrow night, a roundtable community discussion is planned for the upcoming Terror in Toma, the annual Halloween haunt in Winnebago Park. The meeting takes place at 6 o'clock at the Toma Area Museum on Superior Avenue. It's open to everyone to discuss last year's spookiness and look ahead to this year's Halloween fun.
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There is Carlos Santana. Ozzy to come. We'll get to Def Leppard and Deep Purple. Here's The Doors.

B.

0: 94.5 TMB. There's Def Leppard. I'm Jason Drew here shortly. Concerts in the Park, that's underway tonight and every Wednesday through the 26th of August in Evans-Bossard Park. Free admission, concessions open here at 5:30, and then the music will get underway here at 6:30 up until 8:30. 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
9: A slight chance of showers and thunderstorms tonight. Lows in the mid-50s. East winds 5 to 10, gusting to 30. Tomorrow, sunny, 82. Tomorrow night, clear, 54. Friday, sunny, 88. Saturday, sunny, 88. Sunday, sunny, 83. Monday, sunny, 85. Tuesday, sunny, 85.
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0: 94.5 TMB, and there is Mellencamp. I'm Jason Drew. It's not too early to talk about Halloween, is it? Tomorrow night, a roundtable community discussion is set to take place, making plans for Terror in Toma, the annual Halloween haunt in Winnebago Park every Halloween. The meeting will take place at 6 o'clock at the Toma Area Museum on Superior Avenue. It's open to everyone to discuss last year's spookiness and look ahead to this year's Halloween fun.
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There is Styx. We'll get to Pat Benatar. Rush, they're gearing up to kick off their tour, and we'll get to the Eagles as well. Here's Blue Oyster Cult.

0: They're under 2 weeks out from kicking off their tour. It's Classic Rock, 94.5 TMB. They'll kick it off here June 7th at the Forum in Los Angeles. That was the very last show, or I should say, that was the last place that they did the very last show with Neil Peart back in 2015. Geddy Lee goes on to say, "What was I thinking? I kind of regret that choice now," saying that we'll already be nervous as it is playing our first show without Neil in that building. What the bleep was I thinking?
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1: A slight chance of showers and thunderstorms tonight. Lows in the mid-50s. East winds 5 to 10, gusting to 30. Tomorrow, sunny, 82. Tomorrow night, clear, 54. Friday, sunny, 88. Saturday, sunny, 88. Sunday, sunny, 83. Monday, sunny, 85. Tuesday, sunny, 85.
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0: Classic Rock, 94.5 TMB. There is Bad Company. I'm Jason Drew. That's going to do it for me. My time is done. Wednesday. That's a wrap on Wednesday. Here comes Thursday. Here comes Dylan. She's in next.
1: 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Life is